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5: Ring, ring. Who the f*** is that? It's a 9-1-0 number, so you know it.

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Moving calmer than the Buddha ducking funeral parlors. First the hooting, hollering, and then the shooting startup. Cue

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1: 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It's Mika in your speaker. And we're getting into this 8 o'clock hour with that new heat for them streets, baby. I'm finna turn you up. So look, make sure you go ahead and get locked in. 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
1: 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It is time for the Power Mystery Giveaway brought to you by Allegiant. We're going to be giving you a chance to win amazing prizes like jewelry from Salma's Diamonds, concert and comedy show tickets, tickets to amusement parks, and much, much more. Now, the cherry on the top is going to be a chance for you to win tickets to go see Usher and Chris Brown in concert in Tampa, Florida, y'all. And of course, Allegiant is going to be taking care of your airfare. 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So once you hit a cue to call, all I do is win. 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You know the number, 642-9588. That's 642-WJTT. And if you're the ninth caller, we're going to make sure you get a chance to open up between four envelopes that's filled with prizes. 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
3: Mostly sunny and hot today, looking at a heat index of 106. Chance of a shower or two this afternoon as well. Mostly cloudy overnight, gradually becoming clearer, low of 77, and sunny and hot again Friday, heat index near 104.
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0: It's a new year, but it's the same midday show with me, Ash Nicole, hanging out with you Monday through Friday through 10 a.m. to 3 p.m. Make sure you come and hang out with me. I got you what's going on in entertainment news. 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
1: We're just minutes away from 9 o'clock, and you know at 9 o'clock, it goes down, baby. 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
2: Mostly sunny and hot today, looking at a heat index of 106. Chance of a shower or two this afternoon as well. Mostly cloudy overnight, gradually becoming clearer, low of 77, and sunny and hot again Friday, heat index near 104.
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5: 2.
4: 2? All right.
5: Yes.
4: Let's see what you got. Remember, no take backs.
5: Okay.
4: All right. As my caller number 2, I hope you got a lot of people that like animals because you just won 4 tickets to go to the Chattanooga Zoo.
5: All righty. Thank you.
4: Okay. Okay. We love that. We love that. I need you to stay on the line so I can get some more information, but I also need you to let the people know loud and proud. 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

0: just minutes away from that good old quiet storm. 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
2: When you need somebody to help you, you want somebody with that dog in them. 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He gonna fight to the end. 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

0: Power 94 WJTT. What's up, Chattanooga? It is Thursday night, and you are locked inside the Quiet Storm with your girl, Napira, the Nubian Goddess. We are just getting started in this 10 o'clock hour, and you know on Thursdays, I got to throw in a little bit of mix of our old school R&B. I got some of that early 2000s, some 90s R&B, and I'm going to sprinkle in a little bit of today's R&B. We got a good playlist coming up tonight, y'all, so keep it locked. Power 94.
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0: Power 94 WJTT. We're just getting started inside the Quiet Storm on this Thursday night. I got a little bit of throwbacks in the mix, so make sure you lock into this playlist. It's still early, y'all, so make sure you tune in and keep it locked. I got us a vibe for tonight. It's your girl Napira, the Nubian Goddess, inside the Quiet Storm, Power 94.
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2: Mostly sunny and hot today, looking at a heat index of 106. Chance of a shower or two this afternoon as well. Mostly cloudy overnight, gradually becoming clearer, low of 77, and sunny and hot again Friday, heat index near 104.
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2: 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If you gotta fight, you gotta have a dog with you. Gotta have Top Dog with you. 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
2: Mostly sunny and hot today, looking at a heat index of 106. Chance of a shower or two this afternoon as well. Mostly cloudy overnight, gradually becoming clearer, low of 77, and sunny and hot again Friday, heat index near 104.
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0: Chattanooga, it's your girl Napira, the Nubian Goddess, and you have been jamming with me on this Thursday night inside the Quiet Storm. 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
1: Yeah. 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

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What am I now possessed?

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0: I'm a Scorpio, and I know what a girl needs. Alright? Yeah.
1: Hey, yo, what's up, ladies? This is Jay Bug, and I'm a Leo. Yeah. And I know exactly what it is a girl wants. Believe that. Yeah.
2: Yo, this Raz, and I'm a Gemini, and I know exactly what a girl wants.

0: Never chase bread, chase the vision. Make your word when you see it, be the business. No cap, God am a witness. Success feel better, independent. 9-11 at the Valley, Adeline. Big Master P vibe, no limit. Ballin' hard on another hemisphere. Somebody tell them people Mr. Hem is here.
1: Whoa, whoa, whoa, whoa, whoa, whoa.
0: Mr. Hem is here.
1: Whoa, whoa, whoa, whoa, whoa, whoa.
0: Mr. Hem. Come, Vosh.

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4: When you need somebody to help you, you want somebody with that dog in them. I'm talking about that dog in them. 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

0: It's a new year, but it's the same midday show with me, Ash Nicole, hanging out through Monday through Friday through 10 a.m. to 3 p.m. Make sure you come and hang out with me. I got you what's going on in entertainment news. And you know, at 2 o'clock every day, I'm asking the city some questions that need some answers right here on Power.
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1: 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Sample.

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2: Is that bad? 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

0: day is Friday. Oh my God. I don't even want to. I just want to be like, hey, y'all, Young Jock in the Streets morning takeover. It's Friday. We just gonna let the thing run. We going home. But I can't. And I ain't. And we here. Good morning, Shawnee. Good morning, Shawnee. Hey, we gotta hit you with a rundown of the developing stories overnight.
1: A missing woman ending with a grim discovery. Her body washing ashore miles from where she was last seen alive.
2: More than 500 drones have been seized by the FBI during the World Cup. And here's why. The FAA has created no-fly zone after no-fly zone around every stadium and fan festival.
3: Today, a grand jury has returned a felony indictment against a defendant, David Hearn, in which the defendant Hearn ripped a piece of recently installed sealant on the bottom of the reflecting pool at the Lincoln Memorial.
0: Hey, man, we're going to have a good show all morning long. Are you smarter than Young Jock? Love Doc Jock and Date Dilemma. We all got something in store for you. You got some money on the line, and we can help y'all just, you know, with your life. Miss Shawnee, what you got coming up?
4: I got some word on the streets news that you don't want
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5: Justin Bieber may not be giving us a tour, but he may be headed to one of the biggest stages in sports because TMZ has learned he's in the talks to perform at the halftime FIFA World Cup final.
6: Rapper Lil Wayne is apologizing after failing to show up to his own concert in Bangor, Maine.
7: L.A. County man has pleaded guilty to making a fake ransom demand in the disappearance of Nancy Guthrie.
8: They said that Pooh had this AK-47, this alleged AK-47, and it doesn't show Pooh with an alleged AK-47. It shows someone else with an alleged AK-47.
9: What up, Shawty?
10: 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It's crazy, and it's coming up.
0: Make sure y'all stick around. Young Jack in the Streets morning takeover.

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1: Success tends to whisper before it shouts, good people. It be right there like this. All you gotta do a little harder. You're almost there. So I want you to pay attention to that quiet progress. Pay attention to those quiet tones that you keep hearing. You know what it is, because that's where the breakthrough begins. It's not when everybody's, oh, success, success. No, it's the moment you realize you're heading in the right direction. It's the moment you're realizing you're in the right circle. It's the moment you realize this is the right conversation for me and my well-being and my future. Again, success whispers before it shouts. So pay attention to the quiet process, and that is Young Jock's Daily Jumpstart. Shout out to coming up with the Craze Report. Keep it locked. Young Jock in the streets morning today.
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5: Mostly sunny and hot today, looking at a heat index of 106. Chance of a shower or two this afternoon as well. Mostly cloudy overnight, gradually becoming clearer, low of 77, and sunny and hot again Friday, heat index near 104.
7: Be more weather aware anytime, anywhere with Storm Team 12 and Power 94.
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1: Justin Bieber may not be giving us a tour, but he may be headed to one of the biggest stages in sports because TMZ has learned he's in the talks to perform at the halftime FIFA World Cup final. FIFA World Cup sources tell TMZ FIFA officials are discussing bringing Justin aboard an already stacked lineup featuring Madonna, Shakira, and BTS for the July 19th spectacle at MetLife Stadium in New Jersey.
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0: Yo, it's the craziest story you'll hear all morning. The crazy report is on right now.
1: Shawty, run it down.
2: Yeah, run it down is what we about to do, man. We about to run down this little boy who's running around with a tape measure smiling. Yeah, then he have a conversation with his dad, and he like, Dad, I made it longer. He said, it's 3 inches. He said, huh? Take a listen, y'all.
3: I said, Elijah's 3 feet now.
1: It's 3 inches?
3: 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It was one.
1: It was one? What did you do? 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
2: And that's crazy. And you know I know crazy because I'm crazy. 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Shanika, quit looking at that little boy.
4: No, he touched on it. Oh, my God.
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0: Cannon, you know we stay wildin' out. Every day we listen to the best damn morning show. You know what it is. Gotta stay tapped in to the number one morning show in the city. It's Young Jock in the Streets Morning Takeover.
1: An L.A. County man has pleaded guilty to making a fake ransom demand in the disappearance of Nancy Guthrie. Derek Calleja is charged with two counts of telephonic harassment. His plea deal in Tucson federal court calls for 5 years of probation on each count to be served at the same time. Federal prosecutors say the Hawthorne man sent the Guthrie family two text messages and made a phone call shortly after Today Show host Savannah Guthrie's mother disappeared. He's due back in court for sentencing in September and for now has been ordered into residential drug treatment.
2: Hey, man, like y'all... Yo, you gotta stop playing with people. I think it's crazy because yesterday when we reported on them saying that the ransom notes was fake, and I was like, well, how do the feds know? So they gotta know something. Like, how do they know? We don't know where this woman is, if she's alive or not. Like, who are they getting this information from? Somebody has to be saying that it was fake. You see what I'm saying?
3: Yes, yes. But if they give up the information, then they could possibly leak information that people wouldn't know or only the kidnappers would know. So they gotta keep something at bay.
2: Yeah. All right. Well, we'll definitely let y'all know if they actually find where her mother is. Miss Shanika, what you got going?
4: Well, coming up inside the Word on the Streets news, Big Tigger. Yeah, there are more developments in this story as his coworker, Francesca, is now suing his wife. We're going to have the details and, the lawsuit and everything with that coming up. Also, Pooh Shiesty's former attorney is speaking out about the leaked video tape. And Lil Wayne is apologizing to fans. All that and more coming up in less than 10 minutes.
5: 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It's time to get into sports in the streets with DJ Swin.
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0: Giannis is in Miami now. Kawhi Leonard is going back to Toronto. Jaylen Brown is now with the Philadelphia 76ers. Paul George is here with my Boston Celtics. LaMelo Ball is in Minnesota with Ant-Man. Ja Morant is with the Portland Trail Blazers. We still don't know where the hell LeBron James is going, as he is a restricted free agent. LeBron James continues to weigh his options and has departed from Los Angeles. Stephen A. Smith, he tells us exactly how he feels about that new Los Angeles Lakers roster.
1: Where the hell the Los Angeles Lakers think they going with a bunch of white dudes? Your three top players are white dudes? This ain't golf. What y'all think this is? Basketball. You ain't going anywhere being led by three white dudes in today's generation of basketball. You ain't scaring anybody with that.
0: Let's change gears to some football. FIFA World Cup 2026 Portugal has snatched a dramatic victory over Croatia, winning 2-1.
2: That deep ball in, and it's a splendid header. Gonzalo Ramos!
0: They will face off against Spain, who defeated Austria yesterday 3-0. In Major League Baseball, the St. Louis Cardinals are having a party. They defeat the Bad Boys Braves 11-5 in Atlanta, Georgia.
2: Burleson hits one high in the air, deep to right. That's headed for the chop house seats. And that one long gone. Bombs away in Atlanta, GA.
0: That's Sports from the Streets. I'm DJ Swin. I'm your DJ with the Million Dollar Smile. Go Dawgs.
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0: All right, let's get inside this Word on the Streets news. So much to catch up on. We're going to start right here with Big Tigger. Now, it seems as though this news just dropped overnight that Big Tigger's co-host on his morning show, Francesca Amaker, is now suing Big Tigger's wife, Alicia Brown, for defamation of character. Now, she filed the lawsuit on June 30th, and she also is claiming that Brown falsely accused her on social media of having an affair with Big Tigger. Amaker also says that these accusations have harmed her reputation as a journalist and media personality. The lawsuit alleges that Brown made these knowingly false and defamatory statements about her with actual malice. Now, Brown, who is the wife of Big Tigger, disclosed her settlement demand for request for mediation in a letter shared with the Atlanta Journal-Constitution. Now, in this letter, they previously sent Francesca and her attorney requests to access her text messages, direct messages, emails, and social media communication, photographs, videos, call logs, employment-related communications, and any other thing concerning her relationship or interactions with Big Tigger.
1: Yeah, that's how I gotta do it.
0: So it also goes, this is the most important part to me. This is why the wife expressed concern about the relationship between Francesca Amaker and Big Tigger. She said that it exceeded appropriate professional boundaries and caused me serious concern as a wife. She mentioned specific communication, including messages such as "I miss you too, babe," and Big Tigger's response, "I would love to see you." She also argued that these messages are not what a reasonable wife would consider purely professional, and particularly when exchanged between a married man and a woman seeking opportunities through him. All right, so we'll see how this plays out. Right now, Francesca is suing for $75,000.
2: Wow.
3: That's it?
2: That's all?
0: Yes.
2: Girl.
0: I got through all of that just so I could get to the
1: No, because wow. At this point, no, because at this point, she got something bigger.
0: Who has something bigger?
1: She because it sounds like it's more truth to it. She don't want to go too hard. But if she saw that and that really exists, it's going to blow up and backfire on Francesca so bad.
2: Yes.
0: Yeah.
1: Really bad. And that's probably why she's going for that lowball number. Because if you're Emmy winning journalist.
0: Yeah.
1: Let's not leave that part out. And to come from that space to this space, a whole new chapter in your life, before you could really get into work, 2 good 3 months in, this unfolds and your name is... Yo, it would be way more than $75,000.
2: But check this out.
1: I'm just being 100.
2: If Tigger,
1: you would sue more than for $75,000.
0: Hell yeah.
1: Okay, all right.
2: If Tigger
0: all right.
2: Married.
0: Well, this is a conversation in itself that we will get back to. Now, let's talk Lil Wayne. Lil Wayne did not show up in Maine. I feel like I was rapping a little bit. Lil Wayne ain't go to Maine. So he said, "By Maine fans, I'm sorry. The show has been rescheduled to July 28th. Please hold your tickets. They will be honored for the rescheduled date. More information will be emailed directly to ticket holders. I ain't nothing without you, and I can't wait to come back and give you the show that you deserve." All right. And finally, let's talk Pooh Shiesty's former attorney, all right? His former attorney is saying, stating why Pooh Shiesty isn't guilty in the robbery against Gucci Mane.
4: They said that Pooh had this AK-47, this alleged AK-47, and it doesn't show Pooh with an alleged AK-47. It shows someone else with an alleged AK-47. So there's still things in this video that still help the defense. Obviously, the video in itself, if it's proven to be the actual video, it's not something that would be exonerating in a state case and or a federal case, even though I don't think federal has jurisdiction over it.
0: Well, okay.

0: and being around guns is definitely against the law.
1: It's very against the law.
0: All right. Anyway, I'm going to go ahead and close out. That is the word on the Streets News. I'm Miss Shanika. You guys can follow me at Miss Shanika and follow us at Streets Morning Takeover. Also, it's also being brought to you by Amy Witherwright. All right. At 1-800-TRUCK-WRECK.
1: Now, you know damn well we ain't finna get out of here without talking about this, Miss Shanika. Coming off the heels of your word on the streets. You're talking about a situation with Pooh Shiesty and his attorney, man. We've been talking about it all night, man. I couldn't even sleep because you got so many groups, these communications and back and forths about this, man. And yo, I woke up this morning and I'm gonna tell y'all, a lot of people are saying basically they feel like this attorney is playing in Pooh Shiesty's face. Someone came out and said basically, and this is all hearsay, so don't take my words for it, but I'm just saying, someone said that Pooh Shiesty did not want to pay the attorney the hefty amount. That's why he recused himself from the case. But he knows that Pooh Shiesty was going to be in for a very long trial with this. And so I think when he did that, that bought Pooh Shiesty some time. So he may be in favor of Pooh Shiesty, but he just don't believe Pooh Shiesty really going to win this case. That's why he put it out there like that. Because if you look at what he's saying, if this man is on probation, any type of probation, and I'm not supposed to be around guns, I'm not supposed to be around other convicted felons. You understand what I'm saying? Yeah. It's just certain things he's not supposed to do. The minute he see a gun, you're supposed to go the other way. And that's on camera. He's right there with the man holding Gucci at gunpoint, allegedly. And I'm only saying allegedly because...
0: Who was the one asking Gucci man the questions? Like
2: Big 30?
1: No, that sounded like that was Pooh.
0: Yeah, am I off the contract?
2: Oh, yeah, because I said you gone, you gone.
0: Yes,
2: yeah,
0: exactly.
2: He addressed him, yes.
1: So, either way, I just don't know how this is going to play out. I really feel like...
2: I do.
1: I feel, honestly, I don't feel like the attorney is making it better for Pooh.
0: I feel like this attorney is very self-serving and trying to create a name for himself on the internet. And just feeding the internet gossip.
1: He's trying to clean up what he's affected by.
2: Guilty as
1: charged. By not being on the case anymore, it may have affected the integrity of his brand. People may have felt like you wasn't a good attorney. That's why Pooh Shiesty got rid of you. Now he's trying to come back and do all this extra stuff. Well, we're asking, does this attorney, the former attorney that Pooh Shiesty once hired, have a point? We want to hear from y'all. 1-844-986-4562. Call us up, man. Tap in with us this morning. Young Jock in the Streets Morning Takeover.

0: Good morning, and thank you for waking up with us on Jock in the Streets Morning Takeover.
1: That's your name.
0: I didn't know if that was my name or not. I'm sitting here really tripping this morning. Good morning, Ms. Shanika and Shawty.
1: Good morning.
0: Hey, this morning we're talking about the situation with Pooh Shiesty's former attorney, who just recently spoke out in defense of Pooh Shiesty, which is kind of interesting, considering he recused himself from Pooh Shiesty's case, which means he decided that he would or could not no longer or any longer defend Pooh Shiesty. So, to hear him speak out makes you say, take a listen.
2: They said that Pooh had this AK-47, this alleged AK-47, and it doesn't show Pooh with an alleged AK-47. It shows someone else with an alleged AK-47. So there's still things in this video that still help the defense. Obviously, the video in itself, if it's proven to be the actual video, it's not something that would be exonerating in a state case and or a federal case, even though I don't think federal has jurisdiction over it.
0: Okay, y'all. Here's the truth. He knows that Pooh Shiesty is possibly cooked in this situation.
3: Yep.
1: Possibly.
0: But it's just like when you see cases and you overcharge.
3: Yes.
0: You're overcharged. Like, it really should be a manslaughter charge, but they're pushing for capital murder. And because it's not considered capital murder, you walk and people are like, oh my God, but he killed somebody. Yeah, but you tried to charge him for this charge. You overcharged him. So in this particular case, maybe it's stating that Pooh Shiesty had the AK on Gucci. But because in the video, Pooh Shiesty does not have the AK, he's trying to say that, hey, that is Pooh Shiesty's angle out. But he's not pointing out the fact that if Pooh Shiesty is on any type of probation or parole, he just came home as a convicted felon, he can't be around none of that. So the minute guns came out in the video, the broiler got hotter. The man cooked himself with all this extra evidence. That's how I feel.
1: Let him cook.
3: Man, whoever on Pooh Shiesty's team already is snitching. They already done gave the tape up, because whoever, the point of view of the tape is from one of his people. It's probably his daddy. And I'm going to tell you this, allegedly, but let me say this. They cooked, and that lawyer knew it, and he did not want to defend that case, knowing he was going to lose. That's why he backed out, because he doesn't want that on his record.
0: Yeah, that's what I said. He doesn't want it on the integrity of his name.
3: Yep.
0: And, yeah, I want to hear from y'all this morning, man, because there's so many people still. People texting me right now. Y'all just heard the bing. Somebody said Pooh can get off the attorney.
1: Pooh cannot get off of that.
0: But you know what? You got people who believe that. The attorney spoke
1: because
0: out.
1: Because people are stupid.
0: And guess what? Sometimes laws can be stupid. Sometimes the
1: laws
0: way.
1: Laws are stupid sometimes.
0: 1-844-986-4562. Does the former attorney, Pooh Shiesty's former attorney, that is, actually have a valid point in this case that he believes Pooh Shiesty can get off? We want to hear from y'all. 1-844-986-4562. I want to hear from my street lawyers. I know we got a few people sitting down.
3: Guilty.
1: Internet.
0: I want to hear from y'all. My internet attorneys. My, you know what I'm talking about, attorneys. Yeah,
3: jailhouse attorneys.
0: I need to hear my, you feel me, attorneys? Feel me. We got to say you feel me after every sentence. Call us 1-844-986-4562. Young Jock in the Streets Morning Takeover.
4: JY, turn me up. Miami. That's all my scammers and my kid money.

0: between.
1: What they do, y'all? Good morning. It's your girl, Prep TV. Every day, I'm listening to the best damn morning show. Gotta stay tapped into the number one morning show in this city. It's Young Jock in the Streets Morning Takeover. Let's go.
2: Young Jock in the Streets Morning Takeover this morning. We're talking about this case of Pooh Shiesty's former attorney recusing himself from his case only to step out publicly and, I guess, propose some type of defense for Pooh Shiesty.
3: They said that Pooh had this AK-47, this alleged AK-47, and it doesn't show Pooh with an alleged AK-47. It shows someone else with an alleged AK-47. So there's still things in this video that still help the defense. Obviously, the video in itself, if it's proven to be the actual video, it's not something that would be exonerating in a state case and or a federal case, even though I don't think federal has jurisdiction over it.
2: Does this former attorney have a point or not?
4: No, Pooh gone. For all the shiesty man wearing folks out here, they might well go and give it up. Shiesty gone. He on felony probation. It's over with.
5: Yeah, only way Pooh Shiesty getting off if they bring in some lotion.
4: That's the only way
2: to get
4: now.
2: Sir, are you a street attorney, sir?
4: Yes, I'm good.
2: Okay, how long have you had your credentials as a street attorney, sir?
4: None.
2: You ain't got them. But you feel in your heart of hearts that Pooh Shiesty is definitely cooked.
4: Yeah, because I got some folk around me. Yeah, they cook.
1: Is you in the big house?
4: Am I in the big house? I'm in the little house.
1: Okay, Jim. Okay. All right. Well, thank you.
4: All right.
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10: I'm Storm Team 12's Chief Meteorologist Austin Onick for Power 94 with your right now forecast.
8: Sunny and hot, heat index reaching 107 today. Showers possible later this afternoon. Partly cloudy overnight, low down around 75. And sunny and hot again for Independence Day. Heat index near 104, slight chance of afternoon rain.
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4: Have you on the asset soldier, man? 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

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Ice in the VVs, now she down to get treachy. 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I'm posted up with hats in the

0: It's going to be another great day, Chad Town. Hopefully you picking up what I'm putting down. You know what I'm talking about? 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
1: Young Jock and the Streets Morning Takeover. If you got a dilemma, they got a dilemma, which means we got a dilemma. It's The Date Dilemma. Who's on the line this morning?
2: It's Jimmy on the line.
3: Jimmy on the main line.
2: Yeah. I'm calling now. My girl ain't really been hitting me up lately, man. I'm trying to figure out what's going on. We had a bad experience the other day.
3: What a bad experience did you guys have?
2: Oh, man. Well, y'all, we went out, man, and we got robbed, man. They caught me slipping.
3: Robbed? Wow.
2: Yeah, man. You know, the streets is crazy right now, man. You know, we went out. We had a real good time. You know, we ate. You know, we had something to drink. And, you know, we going back to the car. And next thing you know, we got a gun pointed at us. So, you know, I'm just trying to tell her, look, chill. Just here, take what it is, whatever you want, whatever you need, just so we can live to see another day. You know,
4: that's right. You know how to make it home.
2: But you live to fight another day. You know what I mean? I got caught slipping. And I think after that, it kind of might have just killed the vibe between me and her. So, you know, I'm just trying to get it back right. You know what I'm saying?
3: And getting robbed would definitely kill any vibe.
1: Let's get the young lady on the phone. Before we can do that, what's her name, bro?
2: Her name is Sasha.
1: Sasha. Okay. Okay, so you ain't seen us since you got robbed.
2: Right.
1: Man, that's
2: right.
1: Terrible. All right. Let's try to get on the phone. Put your phone on mute. We'll cue you in when it's time, okay?
2: Okay.
1: She probably shook up.
5: Oh, he came find her. You think they took her too?
1: Man, shut up.
4: Everybody took her. He don't know it. He better make a police report.
6: Hello.
1: Hey, good morning. May I speak to Sasha, please?
6: This is she.
1: Hey, Sasha, how you doing? I don't mean to call so early, but are you available to speak for us a moment?
6: Yes, Max, I'm calling.
1: You're on the phone with Young Jock, Miss Shanika, and Shada Shada with Young Jock in the Streets Morning Takeover. And we want to know if we can ask you a few questions about a little dating situation.
6: A little dating situation?
1: Yeah. Are you familiar with a Jimmy?
6: Yes, I'm very familiar with a Jimmy.
1: He told us about you guys going out on a date. Haven't really seen you since your last date. Told us the incident took place, but he still doesn't know why he hasn't heard from you or seen from me. He was kind of wondering. He's just trying to do a wellness check. He wanted to, you know, check on you.
6: Oh, wow. A lot of the reason why he hasn't heard from me is because this man tried to use me as a human shield like Nino Brown did in New Jack City. Like, no.
1: What do you mean?
6: We got robbed, and the way he talked, like, he keep that weight on him. He got his gun. We protected. He got license to carry. So when we got robbed, the guy never even pulled out a gun. He just had his hand in his pocket. He jumped behind me and said, babe, give him your purse. Give him your purse, babe. Give him your purse. Mm-hmm. And he's literally behind me while all of this is happening. I'm in the front. Every time I try to move to the left, he moves to the left with my body. He's moving me side to side with him. I was like, no, I don't feel safe. I don't feel protected. And you talk like you a rapper, like you out here finna do something. You just as scared as anybody else. So after the guy asked me for our stuff, he gave the stuff up and dropped whatever else he had in his pocket and ran. And left me.
3: What?
6: I had to run behind him.
1: You had to run. Wait, hold on. Hold on. Okay. Y'all got robbed at gunpoint. He told us that. But what he did not disclose is the fact that he used you as a human shield and took off running and left.

0: nephew?
1: He took off running. He was behind me. I gave the guy my purse. He gave the guy his wallet. He dropped everything out of his pocket. And he was like, I'm finna go. And he just took off. So I took off behind him.
2: So both of y'all ran away. So you chased him.
3: No, she didn't chase him. She was just running for her life, too.
2: Oh, he reached back and grabbed her hand like, come on, baby, let go. And he was pulling you?
1: No, he took off running on his own. He just said, I'm going to go. And he took off running.
3: That's not funny.
2: Wow.
1: So that is why I haven't reached out to him anymore, because I don't feel safe with you.
3: We didn't tell you this part, but he actually on the phone. I don't know if he realized it. That's why you haven't called him back. But Jimmy.
4: Yo.
1: Why you ain't tell these people the truth that you try to use me as a human shield?
4: Hold on now. Now you know.
5: Know what?
3: Mm-mm. Yeah.
4: You know.
5: What?
3: She know you ran.
4: When you said gun. Now, I thought you said run, so I took off. I thought you was telling me to run, so I ran.
5: Don't. Oh, man.
1: If you trying out for the NFL, you would have ran a 4.3 as fast as you ran at.
4: I thought you said run, baby. You said run, so I thought you was running.
2: But, Jimmy, my biggest concern is she said they took everything from y'all with their finger.
4: Nah. What happened was he had his hand in his pocket. We giving up this because I'm thinking it's the blicky. We thinking he got a gun. She said, you know what I mean? We looking. I'm thinking it's a strap. So, we froze.
2: So, you never saw a gun.
4: Right now, you know what I mean.
3: So
4: right
3: so
4: now,
3: so you never saw a gun.
2: You never saw a gun.
4: I believe I did see a gun. I ain't even gonna cap. Cause ain't nobody just gonna roll through us like that. Well, I definitely believe I pulled the strap.
3: Let me ask
4: what I'm saying is the girl said run, so I ran.
3: Sasha,
4: I thought we was running. We gave him the stuff.
3: Were you scared?
4: I was in shock. I ain't gonna front.
1: I was very scared, but at the same time, I am also licensed to carry, but my weapon was in my car.
4: Well, mine was too. That's what I'm saying, though. So
1: but you took off running.
4: You know what I mean?
1: You literally left me there.
4: Done. I thought you said run. I took off.
2: Was you?
4: We gonna let them take most from us, folks.
2: Was you running to the car to get the scrap?
3: Wait a minute.
4: I was running away from the scene, so we could live again. I was saving.
3: Oh, my God. Okay.
4: She alive, ain't she?
1: You don't think to grab my hand and make me run with you?
4: Maybe my hand was still sweaty from getting robbed.
3: Okay, so you
4: gotta be quicker.
5: Wow. Damn, that's how you feel? So a woman is not protected if they are with you? Where's the level of protection?
4: She told me to run, so I ran. We was protected.
1: No, you said I'm gonna run. Don't put that on me.
3: Okay, Jimmy, he and y'all talk about it makes it funny, but I know it wasn't funny at the time it was happening. But what makes you think that she's going to want to come back to you after
4: because
3: you left her in the situation?
4: Because if I had that thing on me, it would have been chitty, chitty, bang, bang. She can't be mad because somebody caught it slipping. She can't just blame it all on me. Man, we still alive. We still survived that moment. You know what it is, man. I'm out here in these streets. Who would have found me with that blitz? It would have been up a motherfucker, man. I don't even play them type of games. So I don't know why she acting like that, like I'm some soft cat or something, man. You know what I'm saying? We got
1: that
4: caught off
1: heard
4: guard. I thought she was telling me to run, so I ran. She was supposed to dip off on me.
5: So you listening to a woman in a dangerous situation. That's cool.
3: Alright, so you said you're not feeling them, sweetheart.
1: No, I'm not.
3: Maybe she just jumped in front and got shot then.
2: No. At least you a survivor, man. So you go turn you some Beyonce on and just know that it could have went different.
5: Yeah, he's a shero.
3: Yeah. On behalf of 1-800 Into the Bethune Law Firm, man, y'all not gonna get this 100 to keep it where you got a young jock and the streets wanna take over.
6: That was the date dilemma with Young Jack in the Streets Morning Takeover.

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1: You heard. We got to talk about this with this morning show, Nico, man. You know what? It's Friday.
2: Mm-hmm.
1: People be really going through what they're going through, and they call us up to talk about it now. While some of y'all are relaxing, getting ready for your 4th of July holiday break, someone like Jimmy is going through because he said his girl, Sasha, ain't been hitting him up. They went out on a few dates. Well, they went out on a date, actually. And during the date, he got robbed. Now, after that, he felt like the vibe was, you know, it was off after that. He said that the vibe was dead, and he wants to restore it. Now, when Sasha got on the phone, she said when they got robbed, he jumped behind her. And after they got robbed, he took off running and left her right where she was standing. Sasha said Jimmy talked like he gangster, but he really scared. He's a wankster. Sasha did not want to work it out. Now, I'm going to keep it 100. The minute I see you grab somebody and put them in front of you, you dead man walking. You're out of here. You're no longer. You're scrapped.
2: Okay.
1: You're no longer on this team.
2: I got to tell you about my sister, Angel. When she was in college, she was dating this guy. She went to Savannah State. And there was some guy that approached them, and that was on some rah-rah. They were outside of a club situation. And so her guy was scared, like, and walking off. And my sister pulled out a mace and...
3: Oh, my God.
2: And maced the dude in the face for her boyfriend.
3: She could have got everybody beat up.
1: Could
2: have
1: got everybody
2: well,
1: killed.
2: Guess what?
3: What?
2: It didn't happen, and they walked away safely. But her boyfriend was a punk, definitely.
3: Wow.
2: Yeah.
1: Well, you know, so what I've learned.
2: He let my sister defend their honor. That's crazy.
1: She can't say what somebody let you do. Because me personally, I've been in a situation where I'm calm. I'm chilling. And the other person.
2: The man was about to get beat up.
1: Hey, listen, you don't know. You got to wait it out sometimes.
2: Well, my sister saved it.
1: You know, your sister jumped in and hit him with the mace. Could have got shot.
3: Or charged.
2: No, I ain't gonna tell you about her husband. Sat up there and watched her fight.
4: Oh, don't worry, we got more, plenty more.
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4: 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You ever hear the expression? Like you ain't got that dog in you. If you gotta fight, you better have a dog with you. If you gotta fight, you gotta have a dog with you. Gotta have Top Dog with you. He got that dog in him. And he gonna fight. He gonna fight to the end. And you know what he gonna try to do.

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7: Who is the wife of Big Tigga disclosed her settlement demand for request for mediation in a letter shared with the Atlanta Journal-Constitution. Now, in this letter, they previously sent Francesca and her attorney requests to access her text messages, direct messages, emails, and social media communication, photographs, videos, call logs, employment-related communications, and any other thing concerning her relationship or interactions with Big Tigga.
2: Yeah, that's how I gotta do it.
7: So it also goes, this is the most important part to me. This is why the wife expressed concern about the relationship between Francesca Amaker and Big Tigga. She said that it exceeded appropriate professional boundaries and caused me serious concern as a wife. She mentioned specific communication, including messages such as, "I miss you too, babe," and Big Tigga's response, "I would love to see you." She also argued that these messages are not what a reasonable wife would consider purely professional, and particularly when exchanged between a married man and a woman seeking opportunities through him. All right, so we'll see how this plays out. Right now, Francesca is suing for $75,000.
8: Wow.
2: That's it?
8: That's all?
7: Yes.
8: Girl.
7: I got through all of that just so I could get to the
2: No, because wow. At this point, no, because at this point, she got something bigger.
7: Who has something bigger?
2: She because it sounds like it's more truth to it. She don't want to go too hard. But if she saw that and that really exists, it's going to blow up and backfire on Francesca so bad.
8: Yes.
7: Yeah.
2: Really bad. And that's probably why she's going for that lowball number. Because if you are Emmy winning journalist.
7: Yeah.
2: Let's not leave that part out. And to come from that space to this space, a whole new chapter in your life, before you can really get into work, a 2-3 months in, this unfolds and your name is... Yo, it would be way more than $75,000.
8: But check this out.
2: I'm just being 100.
8: If Tigga, yeah.
2: You would sue more than for $75,000.
7: Hell yeah.
2: Okay, all right. All right.
8: If Tigga
7: all right.
8: There.
7: Well, this is a conversation in itself that we will get back to. Now, let's talk Lil Wayne. Lil Wayne did not show up in Maine. I feel like I was rapping a little bit. Lil Wayne ain't go to Maine. So he said, "By Maine fans, I'm sorry. The show has been rescheduled to July 28th. Please hold your tickets. They will be honored for the rescheduled date. More information will be emailed directly to ticket holders. I ain't nothing without you, and I can't wait to come back and give you the show that you deserve." All right. And finally, let's talk Pooh Shiesty's former attorney, all right? His former attorney is saying, stating why Pooh Shiesty isn't guilty in the robbery against Gucci Mane.
9: They said that Pooh had this AK-47, this alleged AK-47, and it doesn't show Pooh with an alleged AK-47. It shows someone else.

0: friction over it.
1: Well, okay. I don't even know how to comment to this. This man was on the case. He took himself off the case.
2: Wonder why.
1: Right. Then, you know, they had to fight for to reschedule the trial because a new attorney had to be put on the case. And you still making statements that defend Pooh Shiesty's honor on the internet, but you could be defending him in the court of law. It's all ridiculous. But Pooh Shiesty being on federal probation and being around guns is definitely against the law.
2: It's very definitely against the law.
1: All right. Anyway, I'm going to go ahead and close out. That is the Word on the Streets News. I'm Miss Shanika. You guys can follow me at Miss Shanika and follow us at Streets Morning Takeover. Also, it's also being brought to you by Amy Witherwright. All right. At 1-800-TRUCK-WRECK.

What's up, Killer Kill from the Ville, Killer Mike, a.k.a. Michael. I kicked it with your favorite cousin, Jock. Gotta stay strapped, keeping this thing number one in the morning. Number one morning show, Young Jock in the Streets Morning Takeover.

0: Good morning, and thank you for joining us. It's Jean-Jacques and the Streets Morning Takeover. Now, this morning, y'all, we got to talk about this. This, you know, when it comes to fertility and, you know, different avenues or lanes people could take to conceive or procreate in this day and age, it's really interesting to see how people do it. Here's a woman who's going viral after her IVF pregnancy journey. She basically said it was a payout. It was a financial arrangement. Listen, this wealthy guy wants to pay me to carry his child.
1: Right.
0: She did it. She said, we are not in a romantic relationship. We're not intimate. Now, coming up, we got to give you even more details. We're going to talk about it. It's probably going to spark some conversation. That's what the idea is. So, Ms. Shanique, you like it. It's a lot on your mind. Can't wait to hear what you're going to say about this. But make sure you stick around for it. Keep it locked, Young Jock in the Streets Morning Takeover.

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1: Good morning, y'all. What's up? It's your favorite doc, Dr. Cheyenne Bryant. Hey, look, you got to listen to the best damn morning show. I'm talking about the number one morning show in the city. It's Young Jock and the Streets Morning Takeover. 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
2: Hey, look here, man. This girl says she ain't worried about where the scamming one's at. She talking about what
3: Dr. Cheyenne? Or
2: no, this young lady out of Houston, we about to talk about who's had this IVF, pregnancy, I guess I should say, where she's got... I mean, she's a younger black woman who has accepted the offer to be compensated for her to carry this child. Okay. And this is an older white guy.
3: Sure is. And so it looks like a definition of a city girl.
2: Well, I'm not going to say.
3: The lace front and the... she had a wad of cash in her hand and a car flexing with it. Real BAP.
2: I don't know, man. You know, he kind of, I don't see BAP. Well, see okay, wait. BAP. As soon as you said that video popped up.
4: Damn.
3: Oh, okay.
2: Now, she's sitting there holding about 100 racks. This ain't regular city girl. This must be big city girl. He got a Tesla. I mean, he went and did his whole photo shoot, everything, all these push presents and all that. That's cool and all. But a lot of people, you know, you got some people, it's 50-50. When I look at some people like, oh my God, this is amazing. This is beautiful. Then you got some people who feel they're biased because they're like, ain't nothing there. No relationship, no commitment, no nothing. Just you having a child for this man for the money. Okay, cool. That happens every day without it being blatantly said, right? Mm-hmm. But then there are people who are saying, yo, it looks really weird. It looks like a scene from Get Out because this urban black woman is in this house with these suburban white people, and they all around it. It's all women and this one dude. So it's almost like she almost like an experiment.
3: Yeah, and that's what I originally
2: You don't see that, Shawty?
3: Hold on. How Shawty get it say before me? Hold on.
2: No, I was order, just asking because he started, wow.
3: Okay. So look. Let's talk about the fact that when I looked at it, I thought that it was maybe the white man was trying to impregnate her so he could have just a child and that's not connected to the mother and just have a black child as like some kind of experiment. So then I thought it was like some freaky, deaky.
2: That's what it looked like, yeah.
3: Weird stuff going on. But the fact that she, you know, is going to have this child for this man and still be a part of the child's life and still receive compensation. I was like, I mean, that's a kind of a deal to me.
5: Hey, man, I'm all
3: she ain't doing nothing else.
5: She done sold some melanin is what she done did. She done sold some good melanin. And I'm telling y'all, all them baby mamas in there talking about, I would never. Well, guess what? You're doing it for free and she got paid.
2: That's just how it go. I mean, but I hear what you're going. But it's a little deeper to me. I'm going to just keep it 100.
3: Well,
2: because when I sit back and I say, okay, well, you want a child. Why do you want this child? You just want to have a child to carry your last name, your legacy, your DNA. What's the system?
3: Having
2: a black child. If we're not in a relationship, nor are we intimate, but yet I'm going to drop all these gifts on you. I'm going to give you this lavish layout, this whole rollout that it looks like a ploy to me. It looks like, I'm going to use this to give you something to be happy with so you can post and not just feel like you're part of this experiment.
3: You know what's the most perplexed I feel like for you in this situation? It's because of the whole IVF thing and not them actually consummating their agreement together. So, I guess that's the really weird part about it.
2: Why am I giving you this rollout? Is it to offset her psyche to make her feel like, you know what, I'm getting this, but in the process, it still feels a little natural, like I'm loved. It don't just feel like I'm being compensated. It feels like I'm being compensated and I'm properly loved. That's what it looks like.
3: Yeah, because it don't sound like he wanted to smash. It sounds
2: not
3: like
2: at
3: he
2: all.
3: Wants an experience.
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3: I'm Storm Team 12's Chief Meteorologist Austin Onick for Power 94 with your right now forecast.
1: Sunny and hot, heat index reaching 107 today. Showers possible later this afternoon. Partly cloudy overnight, low down around 75. And sunny and hot again for Independence Day. Heat index near 104, slight chance of afternoon rain.
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3: Hey, good morning, Young Jock in the Streets Morning Takeover. What's your name?
4: Olympia.
3: Olympia. Okay, I love that name, baby. Are you smarter than Young Jock?
4: Yes, I am.
3: Well, let's see. Miss Shanika, let's put her to the test.
5: All right, so here we go, Olympia. You are first, but before we get into that, here are the rules. You have 10 seconds to answer each question. The first person to get all three questions correctly will be the winner. You guys cannot answer each other's questions, and you cannot answer the question after your 10 seconds is up, or you will be disqualified, okay?
4: Okay.
5: All right, Olympia. Which installment of Will Smith and Martin Lawrence Bad Boys is it? A, 2, B, 4, C, 3, or D, 7?
4: B.
5: You are correct.
4: Yay.
5: Young Jock.
3: Yeah.
5: Who won Best Female R&B Pop Artist for the 2024 BET Award Show? Was it A, Tyla, B, Beyonce, C, Coco Jones, or D, SZA?
3: Female R&B?
5: Yeah.
3: SZA.
5: That's your final answer?
3: Yeah.
6: 2-1.
5: You are correct.
3: Why do you be seeming so unhappy when I am correct?
5: Olympia. Which fruit contains the most calories? Is it A, pears, B, coconuts, C, pineapples, or D, avocados?
4: Ooh, pineapples.
5: Is that your final answer?
7: 3.
4: Now you make me want to change. Yes.
5: You are incorrect. Young Jock.
3: I want to say coconut, but I'm going to go with avocado.
5: Is that your final answer?
3: It is.
7: 3.
5: You right.
6: 2.
5: Young Jock.
3: Yeah.
5: A pound cake was originally a pound cake because it contained a pound of what? Is it A, sugar, B, eggs, C, butter, or D, starch? Come on, smarty pants.
3: Well, a pound cake is because it's a pound of each. It's all in.
5: Okay.
3: All
5: well, what's the answer?
6: 2-1.
5: You're out of gas. All right, Olympia.
4: Butter.
6: 2-1.
5: You right. Young Jock.
3: Yeah.
5: Here we go.
3: Mm-hmm.
5: Let me find something special for you. Alright. Who for the 2024 BET Award Show is the best female hip hop artist? Was it A, Cardi B, Glorilla, Latto, Meg Thee Stallion, or Nicki Minaj?
3: Olympia.
4: Hmm.
3: Lights out. The answer is Nicki Minaj.
7: 3.
4: Oh my goodness.
6: 2.
4: Man, I did.
5: All right, Jock, you won.
3: Hey.
5: I'm sorry, Olympia. I was rooting for you.
3: Yo,
4: Jock, you could have gave me that.
3: I was going to, but I gave it to you when I didn't give you the pound cake. You start off, so really you got the upper hand on me. But congratulations.
4: Oh, no, throwing out now.
3: But good, congratulations, because you get to shout your people out. You got any shout outs you want
4: to
3: give?
4: Shout out to my kids and my mama. Love them.
3: That's it. Well, that's what's up, man. Congratulations. You made it to see another day on Earth. Thank you for calling. Please continue to listen, and we appreciate you. Olympia.
5: Have a wonderful day.
3: Lights out.
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0: Killer Mike, a.k.a. Michael. I kicked it with your favorite cousin, Jock. Gotta stay strapped, keeping this thing number one in the morning. Number one morning show, Young Jock in the Streets Morning Takeover.
1: This is Dree with the T. Love Island came on last night, and you already know I gotta give you that rundown. So, boom. It's part two of movie night. Everybody has been put on blast. It's Kenzie's turn. She got her lashes going from man to man, kissing everybody, telling them dreams and telling them lies. She apologized, of course, to all the guys that she hurt. Sincere and Amora, male, poor baby. She finally had enough of him, and she got up, cussed him out, stormed off, and cried. And movie night was basically over.
2: I don't understand what the f*** is going on.
3: I'm sorry.
2: I don't f*** with a sorry. Like, you're saying to her, it would have been her. Why not pick her? If you're gonna pick me, stand on that. Pick me. Like, it just doesn't make sense. Because it's like you're not seeing it.
3: I am.
4: Like, you gotta say, you just gotta say you're right, dude.
2: That hurts my feelings so f***ing bad.
3: Okay, but what I would say, here in this villa, I've learned so much about myself.

0: And the time that I spent in Casa with Amora, like, no shake, Amora, like you're amazing. But again, it was still Melanie's home.
1: It just sucks that, like, you're learning so much, but at the expense of others.
2: The next day, though, Anaya and KC finally had a conversation, came to a resolution, and they have finally pieced it up. So now she could be happy with Carl, and he could be happy with TT.
3: I want you to know, like, I really do care about you. It was hard to see it, but I'm glad that you were just like, okay, yeah. It was bad, and, like, that you are sorry.
4: It was a mirror for sure.
3: Yeah, honestly, I respect your apology so much, and I'm so over arguing and,
4: I'm over doing it too.
3: Like, I want you to be happy, KC, genuinely. Yeah.
2: Now, Sincere is in the doghouse with everybody, okay? So Sincere and Mel had a conversation, and basically she just said she don't know. She doesn't know if she wants to continue to explore this connection because she really loves him, but she's been crying all summer, and it ain't been fun being with him. A new episode comes on tonight, and it will be a recoupling, and America will have to vote, so you know we got to get into all that tea on Monday. I'm Dree Taylor. Follow me at @DREETAYLOR, and that's Dree with the T.
5: Yeah, it's Young Jock in the Streets, morning to take over. It's time to get into sports in the streets with DJ Swin.
6: Good morning, guys. Let's get into the NBA, where next season is going to look a lot different. Giannis is in Miami now. Kawhi Leonard is going back to Toronto. Jaylen Brown is now with the Philadelphia 76ers. Paul George is here with my Boston Celtics. LaMelo Ball is in Minnesota with Ant-Man. Ja Morant is with the Portland Trail Blazers. We still don't know where the hell LeBron James is going, as he is a restricted free agent. LeBron James continues to weigh his options and has departed from Los Angeles. Stephen A. Smith, he tells us exactly how he feels about that new Los Angeles Lakers roster.
7: Where the hell the Los Angeles Lakers think they going with a bunch of white dudes? Your three top players are white dudes? This ain't golf. What y'all think this is? Basketball. You ain't going anywhere being led by three white dudes in today's generation of basketball. You ain't scaring anybody with that.
6: Let's change gears to some football. FIFA World Cup 2026 Portugal has snatched a dramatic victory over Croatia, winning 2-1.
8: That's a ball in, and it's a splendid header. Gonzalo.
6: They will face off against Spain, who defeated Austria yesterday 3-0. In Major League Baseball, the St. Louis Cardinals are having a party. They defeat the Bad Boys Braves 11-5 in Atlanta, Georgia.
8: Burleson hits one high in the air, deep to right. That's headed for the chop house seats. And that one long gone. Bombs away in Atlanta, GA.
6: That's Sports from the Streets. I'm DJ Swin. I'm your DJ with the Million Dollar Smile. Go Dawgs.
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1: All right, let's get inside this Word on the Streets news. So much to catch up on. We're going to start right here with Big Tigger. Now, it seems as though this news just dropped overnight that Big Tigger's co-host on his morning show, Francesca Amaker, is now suing Big Tigger's wife, Alisha Brown, for defamation of character. Now, she filed the lawsuit on June 30th, and she also is claiming that Brown falsely accused her on social media of having an affair with Big Tigger. Amaker also says that these accusations have harmed her reputation as a journalist and media personality. The lawsuit alleges that Brown made these knowingly false and defamatory statements about her with actual malice. Now, Brown, who is the wife of Big Tigger, disclosed her settlement demand for request for mediation in a letter shared with the Atlanta Journal-Constitution. Now, in this letter, they previously sent Francesca and her attorney request to access her text messages, direct messages, emails, and social media communication, photographs, videos, call logs, employment-related communications, and any other thing concerning her relationship or interactions with Big Tigger. This is why the wife expressed concern about the relationship between Francesca Amaker and Big Tigger. She said that it exceeded appropriate professional boundaries and caused me serious concern as a wife. And finally, let's talk Pooh Shiesty's former attorney, all right? His former attorney is saying, stating why Pooh Shiesty isn't guilty in the robbery against Gucci Mane.
2: They said that Pooh had this AK-47, this alleged AK-47, and it doesn't show Pooh with an alleged AK-47. It shows someone else

0: is this man was on the case. He took himself off the case.
1: Wonder why.
0: Right. Then, you know, they had to fight for to reschedule the trial because a new attorney had to be put on the case. And you still making statements that defend Pooh Shiesty's honor on the internet, but you could be defending him in the court of law. It's all ridiculous. But Pooh Shiesty being on federal probation and being around guns is definitely against the law.
1: It's very definitely against the law.
0: All right. Anyway, I'm going to go ahead and close out. That is the Word on the Streets news. I'm Miss Shanika. You guys can follow me at Miss Shanika and follow us at Streets Morning Takeover. Also, it's also being brought to you by Amy Witherwright at 1-800-TRUCK-WRECK.
1: Thank you, Miss Shanika. All right, coming up, the Love Doc Jock. You know the number, 1-844-986-4562. Young Jock in the Streets Morning Takeover.

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1: Help me help you help
2: okay.
1: me.
2: 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What's your problem?
0: And this guy will either help or hinder your relationship.
3: 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Why I tell people that?
0: Either way, he's a man for the job. 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
4: All right, man, your favorite cousin shaking in, Young Jock. Man, I am the Love Doc Jock. Miss Shanika, can you please assist me by reading today's latest entry?
5: I am not an assistant.
4: No, you're
5: boss.
4: Not. You are.
5: Dear Love Doc Jock, I don't frequent the club ever.
4: Okay, boss.
5: But my girl stays in the VIP section every weekend.
4: Damn.
5: I don't mind it because I trust her, but is there something I should be worried about? Am I not showing her the attention she's receiving at the club?
4: You know what? It's a lot of things I want to ask you. Like, you know, how is she always in the club? Are you paying for this? Is this money coming from you? Is she got homegirls that's always at the club? Or is she always saying she got a friend, you know, the homies? You know, them like my brothers, because, you know, them brothers will knock something down when you ain't looking. for real. I will say this, man. It ain't that you probably not showing enough attention at home. That's just what she likes right now. It don't mean she ain't going to change. It don't mean she won't grow out of it. But if that's what you see intrigues your woman, if that's what makes her happy, then you got to figure out a way to give her that same vibe, give her that same feel. Maybe you got to get your ass up and go to the club with her and make sure she good. That way you can give her what she want and be with her at the same time. And you can also keep your eye on her. You feel me? It's that simple. And that's the Love Doc Jock.
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7: 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Random cheese, let me see that. Shake that like you out of control. That thing till your throat gets sore. Bend it on down, put your face on the floor. That to your legs can't stand. High freak with the word in a hand.

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It's Young Jock in the Streets Morning Takeover. A million.

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1: Young Jock and the Streets Morning Takeover. If you got a dilemma, they got a dilemma, which means we got a dilemma. It's The Date Dilemma. Who's on the line this morning?
2: It's Jimmy on the line.
3: Jimmy on the main line.
2: Yeah. I'm calling now. My girl ain't really been hitting me up lately, man. I'm trying to figure out what's going on. We had a bad experience the other day.
3: What a bad experience did you guys have?
2: Oh, man. Well, y'all, we went out, man, and we got robbed, man. They caught me slipping.
3: Robbed? Wow.
2: Yeah, man. You know, the streets is crazy right now, man. You know, we went out. We had a real good time. You know, we ate. You know, we had something to drink. And, you know, we going back to the car. And next thing you know, we got a gun pointed at us. So, you know, I'm just trying to tell her, look, chill, just here, take what it is, whatever you want, whatever you need, just so we can live to see another day. You know,
4: I know that's right. You know how to make it home.
2: But you live to fight another day. You know what I mean? I got caught slipping. I think after that, it kind of might have just killed the vibe between me and her. So, you know, I'm just trying to get it back right. You know what I'm saying?
3: And getting robbed would definitely kill any vibe.
1: Let's get the young lady on the phone. Before we can do that, what's her name, bro?
2: Her name is Sasha.
1: Sasha. Okay. Okay, so you ain't seen us since you got robbed.
2: Right.
1: Man, that's
2: right.
1: Terrible. All right. Let's try to get on the phone. Put your phone on mute. We'll cue you in when it's time, okay?
2: Okay.
1: She probably shook up.
4: Oh, he came by. Oh, you think they took her too?
1: Man, shut up.
4: Everybody took her. He don't know it. He better make a police report.
5: Hello.
1: Hey, good morning. May I speak to Sasha, please?
5: This is she.
1: Hey, Sasha, how you doing? I don't mean to call so early, but are you available to speak for us a moment?
5: Yes, Max is calling.
1: You're on the phone with Young Jock, Miss Shanika, and Shada with Young Jock in the Streets Morning Takeover. And we want to know if we can ask you a few questions about a little dating situation.
5: A little dating situation?
1: Yeah. Are you familiar with a Jimmy?
5: Yes, I'm very familiar with a Jimmy.
1: He told us about you guys going out on a date. He hadn't really seen you since your last date. Told us the incident took place, but he still doesn't know why he hasn't heard from you or seen from me. He was kind of wondering. He's just trying to do a wellness check. He wanted to, you know, check on you.
5: Oh, wow. A lot of the reason why he hasn't heard from me is because this man tried to use me as a human shield like Nino Brown did in New Jack City. Like, no.
1: What do you mean?
5: We got robbed, and the way he talked, like, he keep that weight on him. He got his gun. We protected. He got license to carry. So when we got robbed, the guy never even pulled out a gun. He just had his hand in his pocket. He jumped behind me and said, babe, give him your purse. Give him your purse, babe. Give him your purse. Mm-hmm. And he's literally behind me while all of this is happening. I'm in the front. Every time I try to move to the left, he moves to the left with my body. He's moving me side to side with him. I was like, no, I don't feel safe. I don't feel protected. And you talk like you a rapper, like you out here finna do something. You just as scared as anybody else. So after the guy asked me for our stuff, he gave the stuff up and dropped whatever else he had in his pocket and ran and left me.
3: What?
5: I had to run behind him.
1: You had to run. Wait, hold on. Hold on. Okay. Y'all got robbed at gunpoint. He told us that. But what he did not disclose is the fact that he used you as a human shield and took off running and left you?
5: He took off running. He was behind me. I gave the guy my purse. He gave the guy his wallet. He dropped everything out of his pocket. And he was like, I'm finna go. And he just took off. So I took off behind him.
4: So both of y'all ran away. So you chased him.
1: No, she didn't chase him. She was just running for her life, too.
4: Oh, he reached back and grabbed her hand like, come on, baby, let go. And he was pulling you?
5: No, he took off running on his own. He just said, I'm finna go. And he took off running.
1: That's not funny.
4: Wow.
5: So that is why I haven't reached out to him anymore, because I don't feel safe with you.
1: We didn't tell you this part, but he actually on the phone. I don't know if he realized it. That's why you haven't called him back. But, Jimmy.
2: Yo.
5: Why you ain't tell these people the truth that you try to use me as a human shield?
2: Hold on now. Now you know.
3: Know what?
1: Mm-mm. Yeah.
2: You know.
3: What?
1: She know you ran.
2: When you said gun. Now, I thought you said run, so I took off. I thought you was telling me to run, so I ran.
3: Don't. Oh, man.
5: If you crying out for the NFL, you would have ran a 4-3 as fast as you ran at.
2: I thought you said run, baby. You said run, so I thought we was running.
4: But, Jimmy, my biggest concern is she said they took everything from y'all with their finger.
2: Nah. What happened was he had his hand in his pocket. We giving up this shit because I'm thinking it's the blicky. We thinking he got a gun. She said, you know what I mean? We looking. I'm thinking it's a strap. So, we froze.
4: So, you never saw a gun?
2: Right now. You know what I mean?
1: So, you never saw a gun?
4: You never saw a gun?

0: No, I believe I did see it, and I ain't even gonna cap. There ain't nobody just gonna roll through us like that. Well, I definitely believe I put the strap.
1: Let me ask
0: I'm saying is, the girl said run, so I ran.
1: Sasha.
0: I thought we was running. We gave him the stuff.
1: Were you scared?
0: I was in shock. I ain't gonna front. I was very scared, but at the same time, I am also licensed to carry, but my weapon was in my car.
2: Well, mine was too. That's what I'm saying, though. No, so
0: but you took off running.
2: You know what I mean?
0: You literally left me there.
2: Done. I thought you said run. I took off.
3: Was you?
2: We gonna let them take most from us, folks.
3: Was you running to the car to get the scrap?
1: Wait a minute.
2: I was running away from the scene, so we could live again. I was saving.
1: Oh, my God. Okay.
2: She alive, ain't she?
0: You don't think to grab my hand and make me run with you?
2: Maybe my hand was still sweaty from getting robbed.
1: Okay, so listen.
2: You got to be quicker.
4: Wow. Damn. That's how you feel? So a woman is not protected if they are with you? Where's the level of protection?
2: She told me to run, so I ran. We was protected.
0: No, you said I'm going to run. Don't put that on me.
1: Okay, Jimmy. He and y'all talk about it makes it funny, but I know it wasn't funny at the time it was happening. But what makes you think that she's going to want to come back to you after
2: because
1: you left her in the situation?
2: If I had that thing on me, it would have been chitty, chitty, bang, bang. She can't be mad because somebody caught it slipping. She can't just blame it all on me. Man, we still alive. We still survived that moment. You know what it is, man. I'm out here in these streets. Who would have found me with that blick? It would have been up a motherfucker, man. I don't even play them type of games. So I don't know why she acting like that, like on some soft cat or something, man. You know what I'm saying? We got caught off guard. I thought she was telling me to run, so I ran. She was supposed to dip off on me.
4: So you listening to a woman in a dangerous situation. That's cool.
1: All right, so you said you're not feeling them, sweetheart.
0: No, I'm not.
1: Maybe she just jumped in front and got shot then.
3: No. At least you're a survivor, man. So you go turn you some Beyonce on and just know that it could have went different.
4: Yeah, he's a Shiro.
1: Yeah. 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
7: Sunny and hot, heat index reaching 107 today. Showers possible later this afternoon. Partly cloudy overnight, low down around 75. And sunny and hot again for Independence Day. Heat index near 104, slight chance of afternoon rain.
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0: What's up, y'all? 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
1: You heard. We got to talk about this with this morning show, man. You know what? It's Friday.
2: Mm-hmm.
1: People be really going through what they're going through, and they call us up to talk about it now. While some of y'all are relaxing, getting ready for your 4th of July holiday break, someone like Jimmy is going through because he said his girl, Sasha, ain't been hitting him up. They went out on a few dates. Well, they went out on a date, actually. And during the date, he got robbed. Now, after that, he felt like the vibe was, you know, it was off after that. He said that the vibe was dead, and he wants to restore it. Now, when Sasha got on the phone, she said when they got robbed, he jumped behind her. And after they got robbed, he took off running and left her right where she was standing. Sasha said Jimmy talked like he gangster, but he really scared. He's a wankster.
2: Mm.
1: Sasha did not want to work it out. Now, I'm going to keep it 100. The minute I see you grab somebody and put them in front of you, you dead man walking. You're out of here. You're no longer. You're scrapped.
2: Okay.
1: You're no longer on this team.
2: I got to tell you about my sister, Angel. When she was in college, she was dating this guy. She went to Savannah State. And there was some guy that approached them, and that was on some rah-rah. They were outside of a club situation. Mm-hmm. And so her guy was scared, like, and walking off. And my sister pulled out a mace and...
3: Oh, my God.
2: And maced the dude in the face for her boyfriend.
3: She could have got everybody beat up.
1: Well, killed.
2: Guess what?
3: What?
2: It didn't happen, and they walked away safely. But her boyfriend was a punk, definitely.
3: Wow.
2: Yeah.
1: Well, you know, so what I've learned.
2: He let my sister defend their honor. That's crazy.
1: She can't say what somebody let you.

0: yep. do. Because me personally, I've been in a situation where I'm calm. I'm chilling. And the other person
1: the man felt, was about to get beat up.
0: Hey, listen, you don't know. You got to wait it out sometimes.
1: Well, my sister saved it.
0: Yo, your sister jumped in and hit him with the mace. She could have got shot.
2: Or charged.
1: No, I ain't going to tell you about her husband. Well, sat up there and watched her fight.
3: Oh,
1: see.
3: Oh, don't worry. We got more. Plenty more.
4: Yes.
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2: Well, that's good to know, and it makes me feel even better knowing that that's what you're doing this time of morning. You know what I'm saying? I'm saying what I feel good about, Miss Shanika.
3: What?
2: It's the weekend. It's Friday. Mm-hmm. Tomorrow's the 4th. You got any plans?
3: Yes, I will be at the City of Stock Bridge for the free concert. Bootsy, Pastor Choi will be performing. So it's going to be up. I'm excited to have a good time, and it's free for everybody. So,
2: yeah, what's up, man? Shouts out to you. What about you, Shawty?
4: Hey, man, I'm willy nilly this weekend. I'm going over to the Stock Bridge with Shanika. I'll be getting content. Happy birthday to my sister, my oldest sister, man. I don't know how she turned, but she up there.
2: I got one question.
4: What's
2: that? What is willy nilly?
4: Willy nilly means I'm going with only dead fish go with the flow, but I don't have any set rules.
2: Well, we got a lot of young listeners. Just, you know, we're gonna get some new words. Well, I'm gonna be willy nilly.
4: That means call me. I'm free.
2: Hey man, it goes down tonight. Let me just go and let it be known. You can catch your favorite cousin at Velvet Bistro and Cocktails. That's right, tonight with the U Brothers, man. It goes down. We got $100. Situation going on. I ain't gonna tell you what that's for, but you're gonna be very happy if you're gonna hang out with me tonight. Hey man.

0: come hang. I want to know what that $100.
1: Me too.
0: $100. Talking about.
2: Man, shouts out to Forest Park, man. We're going down tomorrow, man. It's gonna be lit. Shouts out to my dog Buddy Red in the building, man. We're going. Yo, Shane, what up?
0: Okay.
2: To the city of Forest Park. You know it's love, man. Happy 4th of July weekend to everyone listening. Please just remember to be responsible, be safe. You know, be considerate of other people on the roadways and whatever you're doing. You know what I'm saying? Don't make the weekend just about libations and crashing out. Enjoy yourself. Take some time to be with the family, the kids, and love on your loved ones.
0: That's right. And I gotta give love to Mama D once again. Went to check her out at the city of Jonesboro.
2: Yeah.
0: She had it on lock. The Royal Class Kitchen was absolutely amazing. The food, top tier. So if you see her out in the streets, make sure you partake.
2: That's right. Hey, before we get out of here, can I just throw this out there real quick for the people that may not know? As far as today, July 3rd,
1: yeah,
2: it's kind of like an almanac. We want to just leave you on a close out with this one right here. The film Independence Day starring Will Smith was released on this day, this very day. The Netflix smash hit Stranger Things was also released on July 4th of 2019.
0: Mm-hmm.
2: And guess what? We about to get out of here. I just want to leave y'all with that one.
0: All right.
2: What I'm saying, man. Happy birthday to the boy Post Malone, Bill Withers, and Malia Obama.
1: Hey, Malia.
0: That's right. Taylor Swift getting married this weekend. Ew. What up to the Swifties?
2: Is she getting married or did she already do it?
0: Getting.
1: She's doing it Swiftly.
2: It looked like she already kind of sleep in the process.
0: She's getting. Yeah.
2: I feel like
0: Madison
2: they kiss.
0: Square Gardens is going to be absolutely amazing.
1: Hi.
0: Oh, did I'm they, about to catch a flag.
2: Did they kiss already and this is just the... reception or is it the wedding?
0: It's the wedding.
2: Okay. See you that guy.
0: Bye.
2: You know, you sound like you know more than me, but I see you there.
0: Can do.
2: Keep it locked. 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

94 WJTT. Ash Nicole here, hanging out there on this Feel Good Friday. And also, it's a 3-day weekend. We get to rest our nerves, eat us some good food. And coming up, I'll give you some details on some events that's happening around the city. Coming up next, right here on Power.

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5: Sunny and hot, heat index reaching 107 today. Showers possible later this afternoon. Partly cloudy overnight, low down around 75. And sunny and hot again for Independence Day. Heat index near 104, slight chance of afternoon rain.
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1: 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Harriet Tubman, Frederick Douglass, Thurgood Marshall, Reverend Dr. Martin Luther King Jr., Rosa Parks, Malcolm X, Fannie Lou Hamer, John Lewis, Kamala Harris, Barack Obama, and those souls that gave their blood, sweat, tears, and even their lives for the promise given by the Constitution of America. This celebration is not just about history. It's about resilience. It's about truth. It's about America's unfinished promise. 250 years of America. We remember. We recognize. We still prevail. 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

0: 1084 WJTT. I, Ash Nicole, here in the midday. Coming up, got more music on the way. And if you got requests on this Friday, 423-642-WJTT.
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0: You know what station for hip-hop and R&B? Pam and 94 WJTT. Ash and Nicole here hanging out with you on this Feel Good Friday. Now, you're going to be shooting fireworks. Don't shoot your finger off. Learn how to be safe during the 4th of July weekend when you head over to Brewer Media Group YouTube channel. You'll see Keith Landecker. He's going to be doing an interview with the Chattanooga Fire Department. Give me some tips on how to properly shoot off the fireworks so you're not sending yourself over to the hospital.
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5: Sunny and hot, heat index reaching 107 today. Showers possible later this afternoon. Partly cloudy overnight, low down around 75. And sunny and hot again for Independence Day. Heat index near 104, slight chance of afternoon rain.
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Come view the style of the unibrowed unibomber who maneuvered through the drama with the suit of armor. Moving calmer than the Buddha ducking funeral parlors. First the hooting hollering and then the shooting starter.

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1: You know what station for hip-hop and R&B, Power 94 WJTT. Ash and Nicole here, hanging out with you in the midday. On the way, I got Drake, I got new Hurricane Wisdom, along with Swae Lee, Jhené Aiko, up next right here on Power.
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0: 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It's your boy, Young Greatness, on WJTT on Power 94. You heard me?
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Got it out the mud, 6-1-0, thug old. Top real sleek, big tip, big gun old. 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Hit her, making them play, stacking that pay. Buy me whatever I want, oh. Hit her, 3-pointers on the chain. Fresh new J's, AMG, switch lanes, oh. Never been a boat or a lame old. Never switched up on the gang, oh. Street cred good, always, oh. 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Hit her. I ain't in your beats and you ain't in mine. Hit her. Yeah, we both outside. 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

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Strip club stunt, I'ma stunt hard. 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He missed the get it done. I'm Mrs. One of One. Fall in love every time we link. He got me sprung.com. 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Yeah, we both outside. 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

0: 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Somebody tell them people Mr. Hem is here.
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0: 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Somebody tell them people Mr. Hem is here.
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0: 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Somebody tell them people Mr. Hem is here.
1: Whoa, whoa, whoa, whoa, whoa, whoa.
0: Mr. Hem is here.
1: Whoa, whoa, whoa, whoa, whoa, whoa.
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0: opens up that door for you, I know it's going to be one of those like moments where you're excited, you're a little bit scared, but you got to go through that door. That's what you've been waiting on, preparing for, and also it's time. So go to the door and do not hesitate, okay? 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

0: Texas and the streets. 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
1: 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Ashley Cully here hanging out at the end of the day. Covered up. Of course, I got you what's going on in entertainment news. And every time I turn on the news, my home state is embarrassing me somehow, some type of way. 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

0: Now, I know our coworkers be getting on our last nerves. Child, I look at the news yesterday down in Myrtle Beach to see what's just going on. I like to check in, and I see that a police officer got fired because he pulled out a gun on his own coworker because they were warming up fish in the microwave. You can't make this type of stuff up. Am I really shocked that this happened? Not really. But do I understand? Yeah, I do.
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2: 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You ever hear the expression? Like you ain't got that dog in you. If you gotta fight, you better have a dog with you. If you gotta fight, you gotta have a dog with you. Gotta have Top Dog with you. He got that dog in him, and he gonna fight. He gonna fight to the end. And you know what he gonna try to do.

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8: I'm Storm Team 12's Chief Meteorologist Austin Onick for Power 94 with your right now forecast.
9: Sunny and hot, heat index reaching 107 today. Showers possible later this afternoon. Partly cloudy overnight, low down around 75. And sunny and hot again for Independence Day. Heat index near 104. Slight chance of afternoon rain.
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12: 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Rick Rouse. Yeah. Porter Main. Yeah. 305 in my yeah, yo. 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What it does.

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1: 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Pam 94, Tubby JTT. Ash Nicole here in the midday. So what are we throwing on the grill? A little hot dog, burger? You going to invite me over? If you want to, just hit me up in the DMs on Instagram at WJTT, Pam 94. Up next, I got new Drake right here on Pam. 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

let's get the party started. See you at the bar, you was hardly talking. That's when I knew that your heart was scarring. Friends to lovers need a part to star in. Like, wait, babe, let me ask.

Welcome home to the Young Jock Streets Wanna Take Over. Ash Nicole here, hanging out with you in the midday. Of course, we're celebrating 4th of July this weekend. Now, if you got some other events coming up that you want to get the word out about, make sure you head over to our community calendar. I'm Pappadaddy4.com. It's free, okay? Did you hear me? It is free. So get that submitted and more music up next right here on Pappadaddy.

0: Reaching 107 today. Showers possible later this afternoon. Partly cloudy overnight, low down around 75. And sunny and hot again for Independence Day. Heat index near 104. Slight chance of afternoon rain.
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level, I'm geeking. 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Don't post on stories, my shorty be lurking. Can't stop the grind for no, it ain't worth it. Go to Milan for the week of the fashion. 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Y'all know I'm that, just ask them. Look at the diamonds, they hitting, they dancing. I'm from the trenches, I learn how to hustle. I get the cabbage, the lettuce, the Brussels. I make a million, then triple, then double. Upgrade the with a laser and muzzle. I'm on a whole nother level, I'm geeky. You think you with me, but you tweaking. Ready for war, I just need me a reason. I'm getting buckets in regular season. Honestly wondering when I'ma lose it. Come get your wifey, she with it, she choosing. 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All the little women that's quoting my tweets, I don't know if they want a piece of my, I'm a motherfucking boss, you know I'm elite. I cannot take a loss, cause I'm playing for

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1: Yeah. That's how you feel? Yeah. Heartbreak Tay, right? 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

0: Home to the Young Josh Streets want to take over. Power 94 WJTT. Ash Nicole here hanging out with you. Covered up. 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

0: Wrapping it up for me on this Juneteenth Friday. And of course, I'll be back on Money Making Monday. As always, though, you know, I love you. Be safe out here in these streets. Later.
1: 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But here, truth bubbles up. 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
0: Hey, y'all, it's Friday.
1: Yes, it is, and I ain't got no job. I ain't got to go. No, I'm just playing.
0: Friday is also the day that many of us are observing, 4th of July.
1: Yes.
0: Today. It's 250th birthday.
1: Yep, it's the pregame. It's the pre.
0: USA. Okay,
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0: Pre-game to the Independence Day.
1: Yep. I hope everybody got all the stuff that you needed. Hope you already went grocery shopping and everything, because if you're waiting until today, you're probably not going to have what you want.
0: Even though we ain't got the drinks over here on air, we about to turn up.
1: Yeah.
0: Yep. And get ready for the weekend. Kicking things off right now. Got some good stuff ahead, but let's jump back into the music.
1: It's BZ.
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9: It's Beezy.
8: All right, we got birthdays and national days today, July 3rd. What are they, Beezy?
9: All right, it's pretty short today. Mm-hmm. So today we got Tom Cruise, mm-hmm. and we also got Party Next Door.
8: Okay.
9: Yeah, that's it for birthdays.
8: We're going to play a little bit of Party.
9: Yep. And oddly enough, nothing was really released on this day on July 3rd, which is crazy.
8: Really?
9: Yeah, it's a little weird. And then as far as our national days, we got National Chocolate Wafer Day. So eat you a Nutty Buddy. and then we also have Compliment Your Mirror Day.
8: Okay.
9: So I think when I read it up, it was just saying, like, make sure you stand in the mirror and give yourself compliments or something like that. Yeah. Or, like, write compliments on your mirror. Mm-hmm. And then it's also National Eat Your Beans Day.
8: Okay.
9: Yeah.
8: I don't know about the beans, though. I mean,
9: you just had a bean burger.
8: Okay. That was 2 days ago.
9: Okay, but still, you had a bean burger.
8: Not today. I ain't trying to blow up nobody's ass.
9: Yeah, but you're talking about you don't know about eating beans, but you had a bean burger.
8: Not today, though. That's what I'm saying. But
9: it's okay, Zai. We still love you.
8: We will do the other things. And definitely pregame. Pregame to Independence Day.
9: Hey, it is. It's the pregame. It's the pre-show. I call it the pre-show.
8: It's the day that y'all are heading to the store and getting.
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8: No, it's not. 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
9: I ain't coming to your cookout. Nope. I already know what you're about to ask me. I'm not coming to your cookout.
8: By any means necessary.
9: 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Nope. If I gotta make my burger with white slices of bread,
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8: Hey, I'm still showing up, and the real ones will show up. Y'all know what I'm talking about. 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Actually, in a little bit. But stick with us. It's your girl, Sign Up K.
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12: 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If you gotta fight, you better have a dog with you. 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And you know what he gonna try to do? 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
3: I'm Storm Team 12's Chief Meteorologist Austin Onick for Power 94 with your right now forecast.
4: Sunny and hot, heat index reaching 107 today. Showers possible later this afternoon. Partly cloudy overnight, low down around 75. And sunny and hot again for Independence Day. Heat index near 104. Slight chance of afternoon rain.
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1: It's Beezy.
0: All right. It's Friday, and you know what? Kicking off the weekend, feeling good, feeling great. And it's a long one.
1: Yes.
0: So, you already know on Fridays we do things a little bit differently, and we think about all the things that we are not taking into this weekend.
1: Yeah.
0: So, we're going to get into that a little bit later. You guys stick with us and get them thoughts ready, because we're going to talk about them.
1: Oh, yeah. I got a good one.
0: You do?
1: Well, good, too.
0: Okay. And make sure they're different from the last.
2: They are different. They're absolutely different.
0: All right. We're going to get into the conversation a little bit later. It's your girl, Zion of K.
1: It's Beezy.
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2: 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Oh my gosh, I had to just hit that big stretch. You probably heard me yawn a little bit.
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1: With some entertainment news.
2: Talk about it then. Oh my gosh.
1: What's happening in the culture today? I got that coming up. Now we're going to jump back into the music before all of that. So keep rocking with us. It's your girl, Zion of K.
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2: 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That to your legs can't stand. High freak with the word in a hand.

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3: It's Beezy.
2: All right, holiday weekend. Oh my gosh, a lot of events going on. Speaking of them, one of them happened last night, which was Pops on the River.
3: Okay.
2: Okay, I'm sure I heard the popping near my house, and I live a little far away.
3: Do you now?
2: I do.
3: Where you live at? Never mind. Keep going. Keep going.
2: But they had some fun out there. I seen it in the sky. It's nothing like watching fireworks. No matter where you're at, if you just see that little spark, you'll pull over on the highway. Well, I don't know about you, but I'm going to pull over and watch.
3: Yeah, no, that's kind of dangerous.
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2: I'll pull over and watch.
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2: 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And then coming up, I see there is Nightfall happening tonight. Also, Riverfront Nights is going down tomorrow. And then final celebration for United 250. Chattanooga is doing their own kind of celebration tonight as well, in addition to Pops on the River.
3: Okay. So, we love that.
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2: 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Okay, we're keeping you in the know, and we're going to get back into the music in just a bit. But, of course, keep yourself tuned in. It's your girl, Zana K.
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7: 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If you gotta fight, you gotta have a dog with you. 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
3: I'm Storm Team 12's Chief Meteorologist Austin Onick for Power 94 with your right now forecast.
4: Sunny and hot, heat index reaching 107 today. Showers possible later this afternoon. Partly cloudy overnight, low down around 75. And sunny and hot again for Independence Day. Heat index near 104. Slight chance of afternoon rain.
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Let us know it's your birthday. 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
1: All right, you guys. We already know it's the holiday weekend.
2: Yes, it is.
1: So, coming up, we'll tell you about some of the places that you could enjoy the festivities for this weekend. And also, what you're not taking into the weekend. We got that conversation coming up.
2: Ooh.
1: Mm-hmm. So, stick with us. It's your girl, Sign Up K.
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1: 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I'm 94 WJTT, your girl's on the K.
2: It's BZ.
1: And it is that time for us to chat.
2: Yes.
1: What you not taking into the weekend? It's Friday.
2: Yes, it is Friday. And some of the stuff that I'm not going to take into the weekend, I told you I had two really great things. And these are my two really great things. The first thing, I'm not taking any sunburn into the weekend.
1: Okay.
2: Because it has been like 90 plus.
1: You know, if you stay out of the sun and also wear your sunscreen, you might lessen.
2: Come on now, let's be real. We don't wear sunscreen. Let's be real. We don't wear sunscreen. Okay. But I'm not taking sunburn into the weekend. And then my second thing, because I know it's going to be a weekend full of festivities, starting with today, the pre-show. Mm-hmm. I'm not taking any headaches or hangovers into the weekend.
1: You know what's crazy? My first thing is, I'm not taking an empty liquor cabinet into the
2: weekend. Oh my gosh. Not the empty
1: not doing
2: one.
1: We're about to go. It's been months. I couldn't have a drink.
2: Okay.
1: You know what I'm saying? Couldn't have a drink, but now I can.
2: Okay.
1: Do something. Okay. And then I'm not going to take a dirty car into the weekend. So we're going to pass by, you know, the car wash and do a little vacuuming too. So yeah, that's what we're doing. That's how we feel. A little turn up,
2: like
1: but
2: that.
1: Also some organization and some cleanliness.
2: I like that.
1: Hopefully you guys are on the same wave. And make sure you are safe this weekend amid all the festivities and whatever you're going to get yourself into, okay? I'm trying to hear from y'all on Monday.
2: Yeah.
1: All right.
2: All right.
1: All right. It's your girl, Sign Up K.
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4: Sunny and hot, heat index reaching 107 today. Showers possible later this afternoon. Partly cloudy overnight, low down around 75. And sunny and hot again for Independence Day. Heat index near 104, slight chance of afternoon rain.
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6: That's some shit that you don't do. 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That's some shit I'm gonna do. Brother Commas. That's the Brother Commas. That's the Brother Commas. 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Yeah. 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She said don't.

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2: Yeah, we do got something real special coming up. 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There's going to be a whole bunch of barbecues and everything. So make sure that you're keeping yourself well up to date.
1: As BZ says, keep yourself up to date with us. You don't want to miss out on a thing. 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
0: And it's your girl, Zyna K.
1: Yes, you like how I came in like Batman?
0: No, I don't.
1: Okay, it's okay.
0: But just around the corner is Independence Day.
1: Yes.
0: So, what are we doing with that?
1: So, for Independence Day, as everybody knows, America is going to be celebrating its 250th anniversary. Mm-hmm, so, with that, I'm sure there's going to be a lot of different events that you can be going to. 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
1: Yes, it is. 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
2: I'm Storm Team 12's Chief Meteorologist Austin Onick for Power 94 with your right now forecast.
3: Sunny and hot, heat index reaching 107 today. Showers possible later this afternoon. Partly cloudy overnight, low down around 75. And sunny and hot again for Independence Day. Heat index near 104.

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4: 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Yeah.

0: 594 WJTT. It's your girl, Sound of K.
1: It's BZ.
0: And we want to wish you guys a happy Independence Day.
1: Boom. Boom.
0: Then your fireworks right there.
1: Yeah, that's my fireworks right
0: there.
1: Very
0: safe. I love it.
1: Yeah, you know, not too loud. not too soft.
0: Give me the red one though.
1: No. Because how do you make the color red?
0: The blue.
1: How do you make the noise of a color red?
0: The blue and the white.
1: No, don't try to skate past that.
0: You can even cut up some paper.
1: How can you make the noise? I was doing noises.
0: That's up to you.
1: How can you make the noise red?
0: I'm the customer.
1: You know what? Yes. Happy Independence Day to you all. Happy 250th birthday to America.
0: Yep. It's your girl, Zana K.
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6: Has turned 50. In 1976, founder Chip Wood had two things, a mission and a mustache. 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

ice to chill. 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
1: It's Beezy.
0: And it's a wrap for us, y'all.
1: Yes, it is. Got to wrap it up.
0: Mm-hmm.
1: And then light it and then let it go. Boom.
0: I was about to say, you need to wrap it up anyway.
1: Chill. Like, we're on air. Chill.
0: No, for real, though. Y'all, do that this weekend because you know when you festivities happen,
1: oh,
0: y'all be
1: gosh.
0: Under the influence. Like,
1: no, on, my goodness.
0: Let's make better decisions. But, yes, have yourself a happy 4th, happy Independence weekend. Be safe while doing it. But it's time for us to get up. Well, time for me to get on up out of here.
1: Yeah.
0: You still got.
1: You know, I'm about to sit in your chair and I'm finna go turn it up. You better get this weekend started right.
0: Don't cut up too much.
1: I can't make no promises.
0: Okay, you guys. We'll get up with you later. Same time, same place on Monday. Have yourself a wonderful weekend. It's your girl, Zion K.
1: It's Beezy.
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2: Sunny and hot, heat index reaching 107 today. Showers possible later this afternoon.

0: Partly cloudy overnight, low down around 75, and sunny and hot again for Independence Day. Heat index near 104, slight chance of afternoon rain.
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